Thank you very much. Thank you. Thank you, ladies and gentlemen.

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I want money. Such a thrill, but your love won't pay my bills. I want money.

I was born and raised down in Alabama on a farm way back up in the woods. I was so ragged that folks used to call me Patches. Papa used to tease me about it, 'cause deep down inside he was hurt 'cause he'd done all

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water. 100K I spend on my senora. 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And my ink got McDonald's niggas. Soon as I land on the Lear, who gets they wet tears. 488 hit the gears. Suicide don't Britney Spears. I'm bougie so bitch don't get near. Chris Angel make dope disappear. Hit the gas, it got flames out the rear. It's a

bad bitches that'll rip the party. If Quavo the QB, I'm Nick Lombardi. Pull up in a space coupe on a link with Marty. I can actually afford to get a pink Bugatti. Hey, yo, Nick, damn, you just do a hit with Gotti. That too, but my niggas send hits like Gotti. It's a rap like them things on the head of a Saudi. Bitch, you my son, go and sit on a

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0: Debbie Gibson and Shake Your Love on your Decades Breakfast, and Spencer Davis Group, Somebody Help Me. Happy birthday, Spencer, today. Born on this day, 1941.
1: 1981.
0: Back to 1981 then on your Year of Fortune this morning. In a moment, I'll play your rainbow. First up, Hall & Oates. I can't go for that.

0: It's Rainbow on your Decades Breakfast. I surrender. And Hall & Oates, and I can't go for that. There you go, double shot 1981. That's your year of fortune this morning on the way. I'll give you the lyrics to your lyric game in just a moment.
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Elvis Presley, Good Luck Charm, and Salt and Pepper, Push It. That's your bit in the middle, part one this morning. 1962 for Elvis Presley at number one, and a number two for Salt and Pepper in 1988. That's part one done, which means there must be a part two. There is. It's in the next hour.

Swinging Blue Jeans and Good Golly Miss Molly on your Decades Breakfast. We're doing your lyric game then for your Friday morning. These are Friday's lyrics. I wait in the darkness of my lonely room, filled with sadness, filled with gloom.

like a bit of Wizard for you on your Decades Breakfast. See My Baby Jive on this day, 1967. The Beatles song All You Need Is Love was released in the USA.

you need is love. Love is all you need. The Beatles on your Decades Breakfast, released in the US this day back in 1967. On the 17th of July 1982, Irene Cara, she was at number one on the UK singles chart.

Gibson Brothers and Cuba on your Decades Breakfast. Right, let's give you the answer to your lyric game this morning. These are lyrics that I gave you for your Friday. I wait in the darkness of my lonely room, filled with sadness, filled with gloom. Your answer this morning, Frida Payne and Band of Gold.

Free the Pain, Band of Gold. There you go, there's your lyrical answer this morning. Well done if you got that right, and your decade's breakfast an hour down already. But don't panic, we've got another hour of great songs on the way for you.

CCR, Creedence Clearwater Revival on your Decade Breakfast. Who'll stop the rain? Coming up for you, your 1 second wonder on the way, and we'll find out what day it is today as well. Plus, more musical memories and musical birthdays on the way, and some great music like this. Bobby V, Run to Him. If you find-

0: Right, let's do your One Second Wonder for a Friday then. Today's One Second, it sounds like this.
1: Give me the music.
0: What is that 1 second? Is that long enough or do you need longer? Well, you're not getting longer. Sorry about that.
1: Give me the music.
0: What is that song? Any ideas, me dear?

There we go, Cher's version on this occasion instead of Betty Everett. It's In His Kiss, the Shoop Shoop song, and sweet boring blitz on your decade's breakfast on this day, 1945. Eric McCready was born, and Ian McCready was also born on this day, 1950, 5 years apart. Both of them were members of the same family and middle of the road.

fantastic. Something old, something new on your Decade Breakfast. How good does that sound on your radio, I ask you? Right, coming up for you, I'll play you the 1 second wonder again. We'll do that in a moment. First up, we've got to find out what day it is today, because we're all waiting to know.

0: Friday, 17th of July. It's Emoji Day today. Try telling a story or sending a text using just emojis and see how much you can communicate through these expressive little pictographs. It's Peach Ice Cream Day. It's not the most common flavour, but peach ice cream is the perfect combination, fruity, sweet and refreshing. And it's National Lottery Day. Take a chance on a potential win. It could be thrilling, but always remember to play within your limits to keep it fun. If your name is Arlette, Arlo, Brett, Charlene, Charles, Charlize, Charlotte or Wells, today is your day.
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I should be in the middle of part two this morning. Monkeys, I'm a Believer. Number one for the Monkeys back in 1967. And in 1978, a number two, Clout and C.

0: of all.
1: It's Clarence, the Frogman Henry. You always hurt the one you love on your decade's breakfast. We're doing your 1 second wonder this morning. Here's your last chance to get it right.
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1: Any ideas on that song today, or is it just too hot to play? I've said too much already. Here is Joe Brown along with his brothers.

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Let's do our final musical birthday this morning. No, our penultimate musical birthday. Happy birthday, Mike Vale, today. Born on this day, 1945. He was bass player with Tommy James and the Shondells.

Alternate Images on your Decades Breakfast, and I Could Be Happy, and Tommy James and the Shondells, Moni Moni. Let's do our final musical birthday then. On this day, 1952, Chet McCracken was born of the Doobie Brothers.

0: Summer, summertime. Sit back and unwind. And then go and jump in the pool so you can keep cool, right? Doobie Brothers before that, What a Fool Believes. Let's give you the answer then to your one-second wonder this morning. What was it today?
1: Give me the music.
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City, Billy Idol on your Decades Breakfast. There we go, your Decades Breakfast done, your 1 second wonder done for your Friday morning. I'm out of here. You have yourselves a great day, whatever you get up to. 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
1: Cruising down the streets in the neon lights, feeling kind of strong, feeling fine tonight. 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